0: Radio Libre en Périgord.
1: Yes, mate.
2: Yes, mate.
1: Yes, mate. How are you, man?
2: Yeah, I'm good, man. I'm good. How are you?

Manu Digital. Alongside Killer for the realist, Blue Steel is Teflon with your realist, international link up. From Paris all the way to Brixton, you left guy, holy, you know the champions already, you know my brother. Run ready, maybe give them something. Maybe give them something, man. You know the champions.

0: crazy whore.
1: 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Is that your problem?
2: I'm not crazy!
3: Are you off your fucking meds or something?
4: You sound insane. Do you realize that?
5: Crazy old bastard.
6: Crazy fuck.
5: Are you crazy?
7: You fucking nuts.

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To the beat, y'all, and you don't stop. Yes, yes, y'all, and you don't stop. A 1-2, y'all, and you don't stop. A yes, yes, y'all, and you don't stop. To the beat, y'all, and you don't stop. Yes, yes, y'all, and you don't stop. A 1-2, y'all, and you don't stop. A yes, yes, y'all, and you don't stop. To the beat, y'all, and you don't stop. Yes, yes, y'all, and you don't stop. A 1-2, y'all, and you don't stop. A yes, yes, y'all, and you don't stop. To the beat, y'all, and you don't stop. Yes, yes, y'all, and you don't stop. A 1-2, y'all.

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0: 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How do you take it?
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1: 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I'm not scared at all. I just feel kind of invincible. I'm not stopped!

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1: RLP.
2: Radio Libre en Périgord.